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3: 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Forecast for tonight, looking at mostly clear skies overnight. Tonight, low temps in the upper 70s. Tomorrow, sunny, hot throughout the day. A high temp right around the upper 90s. And tomorrow night, looking at mostly clear skies, going to be humid. A low temp right around the mid-70s.
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0: 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Live from the Team Calhoun studio, where they say high prices are dumb. 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

0: 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Forecast for tonight, clear skies overnight tonight, low temps in the upper 70s. Tomorrow, sunny, hot throughout the day, a high temp in the upper 90s. And tomorrow night, mostly clear skies, going to be humid overnight, a low temp right around the mid-70s.
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Stella Lefty actually making a stop down in Madison, Illinois. Next weekend, going to be at the big NASCAR race. 30 minutes nonstop just around the corner. 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
1: He's a ranch hand in a pinch, man. 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
1: 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Playing the top songs of the night. You chose the music. Counting it down right now. Ella Langley, Morgan Wallen. This is song number 6.

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2: 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Forecast for tonight, looking at mostly clear skies overnight. Tonight, a low temp right around the mid-70s. Sunny tomorrow, going to be hot. A high temp right around the upper 90s. And tomorrow night, partly cloudy skies. Got a chance of rain overnight tomorrow night. A low temp right around the mid-70s. Currently in Springfield, skies are clear, 82 degrees on your number one for New Country.
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That's Brantley Gilbert on the countdown tonight. Good damn song number 4, New Country 99, 104.5 WFMB. That number one song moments away. Megan Maroney now, song number 3, and Medicine.

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That's new Tyler Hubbard at Land on 104.5 WFMB. We are Springfield's number one new country. 30 minutes nonstop rolls on. Got some Cody Johnson on the way. Morgan Walling, Post Malone just around the corner. All after King Brown.

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10: 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Your forecast for tonight, looking at mostly clear skies overnight. Tonight, a low temp right around the mid-70s. Sunny tomorrow, going to be hot throughout the day, a high temp right around the upper 90s. And tomorrow night, partly cloudy skies, a chance of rain overnight tomorrow night, low temps right around the mid-70s.
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Alexander Kay on the way, some Parmalee coming up too. 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

0: 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Forecast for tonight, mostly clear skies overnight tonight. Low temps in the mid-70s. Going to be sunny and hot tomorrow. A high temp right around the upper 90s. And tomorrow night, partly cloudy skies. Got a chance of rain overnight tomorrow night. Low temps right around the mid-70s.
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104.5 WFMB just about wraps up New Country Nights on a Thursday. I'm Chris Neal heading out of here. I'll see you tomorrow night after 7. 30 minutes nonstop on the way. I'll leave you with Russell Dickerson. Have a good night.

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Ella Langley with Loving Life Again on 104.5 WFMB. Good morning, I'm Darren. Welcome to your Friday morning, September the 4th. 30 minutes of nonstop music continues. Here's Florida Georgia Line with Luke Bryan.

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0: 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Mostly clear tonight, a low of 78. Sunny and hot today, a high of 99. Your heat index values as high as 105. And then for tomorrow, your Saturday, mostly sunny and hot once again, a high of 96.
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That was Zach John King and Get to Drinking on 104.5 WFMB. 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
1: How's it going, friends? It's Clodo from the Flatland Cavalry right out of Lubbock, Texas. Never coming back. It's funny, I always tell everyone we're just a band of misfits. Like, I think that's what forms our Flatlands

0: Live from the Team Calhoun studio, where they say high prices are dumb. Stocking flooring everyone can afford. Hey, y'all. It's another big block of country.
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0: 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Tonight, mostly clear, a low of 78. Today, sunny and hot, a high of 99. Heat index values as high as 105. And then for tomorrow, mostly sunny and hot once again with a high of 96.
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0: 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Give Mike a call to make sure your insurance can weather the storm. Mostly clear tonight, a low of just 78. Today's sunny and hot, high temperature 99, heat index values as high as 105. And then for tomorrow, your Saturday, mostly sunny and hot, with a high of 96 degrees.
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Co Wetzel and Ella Langley with one of our buzz cuts this week. The song is called Jaded. Now Chase Matthew is up next. 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

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Bailey Zimmerman is on the way, but this is new music from Kane Brown. 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

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Good morning, I'm Darren. Welcome to your Friday morning. We've got more music on the way from Tim McGraw, but this is Lee Bryce.

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0: 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Mostly clear tonight, a low of 78 today, more of the same. Sunny and hot, high of 99, heat index values as high as 105. We cool down a little tomorrow, mostly sunny and hot, a high of just 96.
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Lainey Wilson and John Mayer have teamed up for this song. 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
0: 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Tonight, mostly clear, a low of just 78. Today, sunny and hot once again. High of 99, heat index values as high as 105. And then for tomorrow, your Saturday, mostly sunny and hot, with a high temperature of 96.

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He's from Jacksonville, Alabama, Riley Green, and Think As You Drunk. 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

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Russell Dickerson is in the on-deck circle. Right now, All My Exes from Lauren Elena and Chase Matthew. Another

0: Winner, winner.
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0: 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Coming up at the top of the hour, John and Leah have the latest installment of New Country Mornings. 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
2: He's a ranch hand in a pinch, man. 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Cause she's a gold digger with a quick trigger. 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
1: From the WMAY Newsroom, I'm Greg Hallbleib. Second installment of property tax bills in Sangamon County is due today. Payment options are on the county treasurer's website, sangamonil.gov/treasurer. The Illinois Department of Public Health has confirmed an outbreak of measles in eastern Illinois. IDPH reported at least 4 cases of measles in Douglas County. Motorcycle racing takes over the Illinois State Fairgrounds track this weekend. It's the annual Springfield Mile. Gates open at 9 o'clock Saturday and Sunday mornings with practice to follow. Opening ceremonies are at about 1:30 both days, followed by heats and main events. And a Springfield man has been sentenced to a total of 25 years in federal prison for drug trafficking and firearm possession. U.S. Attorney's Office for the Central District of Illinois said 41-year-old Kevin Gibbs pleaded guilty in April. According to court documents and testimony, Gibbs was arrested during a drug sale in Springfield in 2023. Police connected him to an earlier shooting at a Springfield restaurant. More at WMAY.com.
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3: There are 5 Central State 8 football games tonight. Sacred Heart Griffin will play at Southeast. Springfield hosts Jacksonville. Glenwood plays at U-High. Lincoln travels to Quincy Notre Dame. And Lincoln with a home game against MacArthur. College football last night. Illinois over UAB 42-23. Minnesota topped Eastern Illinois 59-7. SIU won at Samford 22-18. Major League Baseball, the Cubs edged Milwaukee 2-1. The Dodgers walked off the Cardinals 3-2. The Astros defeated the White Sox 6-2. 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
4: It will be a scorcher here in central Illinois today. Temperatures up to 99 degrees with a heat index of 107 in some spots. A stray shower or thunderstorm is possible this afternoon, though that chance remains 10 to 15%. Tomorrow, much more of the same. Temperatures up into those upper 90s with heat index values in those mid to upper 100s. We cool down on Sunday and Monday with a high of 90 degrees, and we start to warm up again as we head into the middle of next week. With your Storm Team forecast, I'm meteorologist Jack Hutter.
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5: 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Live from the Team Calhoun studio, where they say high prices are dumb. Stocking flooring everyone can afford. 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
12: Fun, you say?
13: Fun. I agree. 6:10 Friday, but not just any Friday.
12: It is Labor Day weekend Friday, yay! So most of you will have Monday off. Whew, that'd be a nice welcome relief, won't it?
13: Absolutely.
12: And the temperatures are still going to be hot enough. You can really enjoy the end of summer, like in your pool or on a boat or slaving away outside. I don't know what you're going to do, but
13: whew. Do whatever you want.
12: Absolutely.
13: Labor Day. John and Leah, we got to get there first, and we will. Leah's going to check the Friday morning music buzz here in about 20 minutes.
12: Oh, my goodness. There's so much going on. Like, well, College Game Day starts tomorrow.
13: Uh-huh.
12: I got some news on that for you with our favorite country stars.
13: Oh, cool.
12: I'm excited about this.
13: Hour from now, Leah's going to check some of the hometown happenings for this weekend.
12: I can't tell you anything going on outside the fairgrounds.
13: Because that's goodness. Where you're going to be all weekend.
12: That's where I'm going to be all weekend long. But it is, like, it is fun. Like, Joe Chaot and Becky came down to see me yesterday. They're like, I'm like, did you guys just miss me because the fair was over? I think that was the case. They stopped by. The Buildings and Grounds crew, of course, did an amazing job. So if you're into motorcycle racing, as we told you, the Mile is back in town. They're doing the TT tonight, which they haven't done since before COVID, maybe?
13: I think so, yeah.
12: And it's always been one of my favorites. So, we'll enjoy all that.
13: Big 90s Country Throwback Weekend kicks off at noon today, so keep us as your audio companion this holiday weekend. 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We understand.
14: Good morning. I'm Agribusiness Director Steve Bridges. This news update. Corn drawing the most attention from grain market watchers as global supplies tighten. Demand remains strong. Mike Zuzulo, Global Commodity Analytics, says the fundamentals are the strongest they've been in years.
15: We're now tight in U.S. ending stocks. Like I said, we're the tightest we've been in stocks to use with the world, going all the way back to the 2012 drought. France has a 2012 drought situation. Ukraine has dry weather. So we have both tight U.S. and world stocks, and then we have very strong biofuel demand. And I don't think South America is going to produce as much as what we've expected these last few years. So about by every metric, you throw fertilizer, diesel prices, things like that into it, by about every metric, corn is probably the better crop to store this year once again.
14: Supply concerns, he says, have fueled discussions about whether corn prices could move even higher over the next few months.
15: My mindset is the world stocks are going to become more and more important. And if Ukraine remains dry, then the next stopping point could be around 535 to 550 for December corn. At that price, you're going to need, I think, the beans and especially the wheat market to play a role in supporting you to go higher. But I think the biggest thing that I'm going to watch, does Paris corn, the European market, which has been a good canary in the coal mine, does it remain at around $8 here the next 30, 40 days? I have gotten a pretty strong sense this last week from my clients that they have sold maybe too much of their old crop corn, and they're essentially done with old crop sales. They don't have much more in the bin. That's something to really watch for, along with that European price.
14: Drag News Update. For more farm news, tune to Agribusiness Today. 2 to 3, 97.7 and 970 WMAY. I'm Steve Bridge.
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12: Well, guess what? It's going to be partly sunny and hot.
13: Again?
12: Today. With an extreme heat warning. Still. Still. It's going on through tomorrow. Anyway, we'll see a high of 99. Right now, it's 77 on your number one for New Country. 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
4: 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But ain't got much memory of the scenes, come to think I missed them all.

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2: 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Great food, great gaming, a great place to hang out.
3: Oh gosh, there's so much going on in the world of music news. Don't forget, tomorrow kicks off College Game Day, and Lainey Wilson is training the concert stage for the College Game Day desk tomorrow. She's a Louisiana native, and she will be the celebrity guest picker when LSU hosts Clemson in Baton Rouge, and she'll also perform for the crowd. She is a longtime

0: football game, like, let alone the University of Tennessee.
1: I hope they make that a annual thing every game this year.
0: Oh, that would be fun.
1: Yeah.
0: We'll see what happens. Luke Combs says you can thank the Backstreet Boys for helping teach him how to sing. Luke says he listened to the group's 5 different voices and it taught him how singers can approach the same melody in different ways. He even called their songs, quote, musical drugs. Of course, it all came full circle when Luke joined the Backstreet Boys for I Want It That Way at Stagecoach last year. Alan Jackson went out in a record-setting fashion. His Last Call finale in Nashville's Nissan Stadium in June grossed nearly $35 million, reportedly making it the highest-grossing single-day concert by an artist in history. More than 56,000 fans packed the stadium. The star-studded show will air on NBC television as a special later on this week. Now, the average ticket, though, was over $600.
1: Yeah, unfortunately.
0: Kelsey Ballerini is coming to the defense of Stella Lefty after criticism surrounding Stella's Grand Ole Opry debut. Some fans question her country credentials and called her a nepo baby. But Kelsey fired back, saying the Opry has room for every kind of country artist. She also praised a backstage moment where Stella sang Boston with 2 young St. Jude patients. Stella says she wrote the song after losing a high school friend to cancer.
1: Aww.
0: Here's what I like about Stella Lefty. She's an excellent songwriter. She's also getting a little bit of criticism for Boston sounding so much like Stick Season from Noah Kahan. Well, she's smart enough, or her team of attorneys is smart enough, but she added Noah Kahan in the credits to the song.
1: End of controversy.
0: Exactly. Eric Church has fans wondering if new music is coming next week. He posted a cryptic Road video ending with the date of September 10th. Now, some fans think it could be the official release of the song On the Road, which it's unreleased. He's recently performed it at Red Rocks and it looks back on his 20 years in country music. Now, he's been playing this for a while, so it's like one of those, if you know, you know.
1: Right.
0: I don't know that we get a new album already, but I also wonder if we get more tour dates.
1: That could be.
0: Because this last show, I would go to 3 more of them because it got better every time I saw it. Dustin Lynch has a new album on the way. Clean Slate arrives October 30th with the first single, Made in a Bottle. Dustin also wrote co-wrote 7 of the album's 12 songs, and Ashley Cook joins him on How You Been. She was at Coin over the weekend too. Megan Maroney is taking the Cloud 9 tour down under. Scotty McCreery keeps things simple backstage. He just likes bread, peanut butter and jelly, oatmeal with cinnamon and honey, and something cold to drink. And Lainey Gardner's got a new album out today. It's Faded Polaris Deluxe. It's featuring 3 new tracks and 21 songs total.
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6: Partly sunny today, but there's an extreme heat warning. We'll see a high of 99. Partly cloudy, warm and humid with a thunderstorm around late tonight with a low of 72. And then for your Saturday, they're calling for a thunderstorm in some areas, so we're going to call those scattered, right? We'll still see a high temperature of 98. Right now, it's 77 on your number one for new country.
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1: Summer is continuing to hold on as we have an extreme heat warning out there today. Partly sunny and 99. Right now it's sunny and 77 on your number one for New Country. 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
2: From the WMAY newsroom, I'm Greg Hallblatt. The Springfield man has been sentenced to a total of 25 years in federal prison for drug trafficking and firearm possession. U.S. Attorney's Office for the Central District of Illinois said 41-year-old Kevin Gibbs pleaded guilty in April. Court documents and testimony indicated Gibbs was arrested during a drug sale in Springfield in 2023, and police connected shell casings from a shooting at a Springfield restaurant to a weapon Gibbs was carrying when he was arrested. Second installment of property tax bills in Sangamon County is due today. Payment options are at the county treasurer's website, sangamonil.gov/treasurer. Motorcycle racing takes over the Illinois State Fairgrounds track this weekend. It's the Springfield Mile. Gates open at 9 o'clock Saturday and Sunday mornings. 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
4: 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SIU topped Samford 22-18. 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The Dodgers 3, the Cardinals 2. Houston defeated the White Sox 6-2. 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
9: It will be a scorcher here in central Illinois today. Temperatures up to 99 degrees with a heat index of 107 in some spots. A stray shower or thunderstorm is possible this afternoon, though that chance remains 10 to 15%. Tomorrow, much more of the same. Temperatures up into those upper 90s with heat index values in those mid to upper 100s. We cool down on Sunday and Monday with a high of 90 degrees, and we start to warm up again as we head into the middle of next week. With your Storm Team forecast, I'm meteorologist Jack Hutter.
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0: 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Stocking flooring everyone can afford. It's another big block of country.
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0: is Parker McCollum, 104.5 WFMB, Springfield's number one for Friday morning country going into a long holiday weekend. It's John and Leah. We got to make sure that you're not going to be bored this weekend.
1: Well, women's pro baseball is still happening at Robin Roberts Stadium, so be sure and get out there and support this. They are in the, like, what, the playoffs
0: or something?
1: I believe so,
0: yeah. Championship's coming up next week.
1: Yeah, so be sure to get out there and support this. This has been a really great, great thing for the community.
0: Very historical, too.
1: High school football is happening at your local high school tonight. Some of it happened last night, I guess.
0: Oh, yeah?
1: And the heat is really messing with it.
0: Tough to play games when it's this hot.
1: It is tough to play games when it is this hot, but that is also happening. As we told you earlier in the week, the Springfield Mile is happening all weekend long, so Saturday and Sunday that'll be happening in the grandstand where they will get out and they will approach some of those top speeds that make a mother cringe.
0: That track is baked.
1: Oh, and it is. They've been working it. Let me tell you, I can tell you that much. The Springfield TT, though, is happening down in the MPA, otherwise known as the Multipurpose Arena on the Illinois State Fairgrounds. That's happening tonight. So if you want to see these guys catch some air, tonight's the night to be there. Farmers Market happens tomorrow in downtown Springfield. And then Greenview is having their annual Labor Day celebration. It's all happening right there in one of my other favorite Menard County towns, Greenview.
0: Beautiful downtown Greenview.
1: Yeah, there's a lot happening down there, too.
0: Just a few of the things going on in Central Illinois this holiday weekend. 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Remember, even on a holiday weekend, if you're bored,
1: it's your own darn fault.
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1: Sunshine today and an extreme heat warning is in effect. We'll see a high of 99. Right now it is 77 on your number one for New Country. Here's Bailey Zimmerman. He's driving that Chevy Silverado. Hope it's got air. 104.5 WFMB.

0: Dominion on 104.5 WFMB, Springfield's number one for Friday Morning Country with John and Leah at 7:30. Beep! Be on time this morning.
1: Or take the day off.
0: I like it's the way you think. Why didn't you tell me that 4 hours ago?
1: I mean, I took the day off to work harder.
0: Yeah, that happens sometimes. Yeah.
1: Well, this weekend is also the kickoff of college football season, right? We already told you that Lainey Wilson is going to be on College Game Day tomorrow, and she's going to be having a great time, I'm sure. I can't wait to watch that. Like, I love the return of College Game Day. It'll be a lot of fun.
0: Down at LSU, right?
1: Yeah.
0: Baton Rouge?
1: Yeah, yeah, yeah. Well, there is a Presbyterian college is famous for a one-credit course titled The Religion of SEC Football.
0: Uh-oh.
1: The class description reads this.
0: Uh-oh.
1: Woo pig, suey, roll tide, go cocks. That's what it's all about. College football that turns otherwise sane people into raving lunatics.

0: No, I'm not sure what it cost for 1 credit hour class, though.
1: Wow.
0: Yeah. Also, they mentioned, like, the thousands of dollars on RVs. Hundreds of thousands of dollars on RVs.
1: Uh-huh.
0: Mercedes-Benz and Alabama coach Nick Saban designed a $200,000 tailgating van. It's a 9-passenger van, features 3 TVs, high-tech audio and video systems, and has a premier cooler. Hope it doesn't need ice. The van also has hardwood flooring, leather seats, and it has Saban's autograph stitched in.
1: Oh,
0: and
1: well.
0: Some massage chairs there as well.
1: Careful with that.
0: Hey.
1: Whatever it takes.
0: Just right. The description, sir.
1: $200,000 for a van. Wonder if they got a big old RV. What would that cost?
0: No, oh boy.
1: You don't want to know, huh?
0: Nope.
1: A little SEC football. Illinois undefeated still after last night. Good start, Illini.
0: Yeah.
1: We'll see what happens this weekend. Everybody else going to get fired up. It's John and Leah going into your Labor Day holiday weekend with 104.5 WFMB.
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4: Last hour, we were talking about the Sweet Corn Festival in Hoopston, and in Kewaunee, up in Kewaunee, they're holding the Hog Capital of the World Festival.
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4: Sunshine today and a heat advisory, well, actually a warning, an extreme heat warning, let's get that correct. In effect, we'll see a high of 99, partly cloudy, warm and humid tonight. A thunderstorm is a possibility a little bit late. It'll be a low of 72. And then for your Saturday, could see a thunderstorm in a few areas. We'll see a high of 98. Right now, it's sunny and 78 on your number one for New Country.
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0: 104.5 WFMB, Springfield's number one for new country. The more I see and hear of Alexandra Kay, the more I like her. Straight from the heart.
1: Where you been?
0: I know, I'm just catching up.
1: She opened for Jelly Roll down in St. Louis last time I was there.
0: Was she good in person?
1: Yeah.
0: Good.
1: She also opened for Old Dominion at the Illinois State Fair a couple of years ago.
0: So. See, I missed that. Where was I?
1: I don't know.
0: In a horse barn somewhere, probably. 7:44, Morning Rush half hour. One more of those before the long holiday weekend with John and Leah. Thanks for making us a part of your busy one.
1: Oh, it is a busy weekend.
0: A lot going on.
1: There is always a lot going on, but don't let that stop you from paying attention here in just a little bit as we're going to spin the wheel of games just after 8 o'clock.
0: Got a steak and shake take home a sack for some lucky person. Wherever the wheel lands, that's what we're going to play for it this morning. Before we get to that, we got a final 104-second information update coming up. It's John and Leah. Happy Friday, everybody.
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0: Going into a long Labor Day weekend, we say good Friday morning to Matthew Examus at Jim Examus, Ford and Lincoln. Matt, how are you this morning?
4: Good morning. Happy Friday, indeed. We're looking forward to a great busy weekend here at the store, and we're going to be here 8 to 7 today, and then tomorrow 8 to 4, but Monday we will be closed so everybody can spend some time with their family. So if you're out car shopping or looking for something, we'll be here today and tomorrow to help facilitate anything you may need.
0: And we're getting close to change of season time. You've got a little bit of everything in the way of your inventory.
4: We do. Right now in our group, we have over 100 Broncos and Jeep Wranglers in stock. So if you're looking for something, maybe enjoy a last bit of warm weather that we're going to have over the next month or so, or get ready for the winter months, these can do both. With the removable hard tops on the Broncos and the Jeep, some of you have a power top. 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
0: He's Matthew Examus at Jim Examus, Ford and Lincoln. And Lincoln, Matt, have a great Labor Day weekend.
4: Thanks, you too.
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1: Sunshine today. It's going to be hot with an extreme heat warning. We'll see a high around 100. Right now it's 78 and sunny on your number one for New Country. Here's the latest from Blake Shelton. 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
1: From the WMAY newsroom, I'm Greg Hallbleib. Second installment of property tax bills in Sangamon County is due today. Payment options are on the county treasurer's website, sangamonil.gov/treasurer. Illinois Department of Public Health has confirmed an outbreak of measles in eastern Illinois. IDPH reported at least 4 cases of measles in Douglas County. Motorcycle racing takes over the Illinois State Fairgrounds track this weekend. It's the annual Springfield Mile. Gates open at 9 o'clock Saturday and Sunday mornings with practice to follow. Opening ceremonies are at about 1:30 both days, followed by heats and main events. And a Springfield man has been sentenced to a total of 25 years in federal prison for drug trafficking and firearm possession. U.S. Attorney's Office for the Central District of Illinois said 41-year-old Kevin Gibbs pleaded guilty in April. According to court documents and testimony, Gibbs was arrested during a drug sale in Springfield in 2023. Police connected him to an earlier shooting at a Springfield restaurant. More at WMAY.com.
2: Thank you, Greg Hallbleib. Let's get a check of Friday morning sports now. Here's Darren Pritchett.
3: There are 5 Central State 8 football games tonight. Sacred Heart Griffin will play at Southeast. Springfield hosts Jacksonville. Glenwood plays at U-High. Lincoln travels to Quincy Notre Dame. And Lincoln with a home game against MacArthur. College football last night. Illinois over UAB 42-23. Minnesota topped Eastern Illinois 59-7. SIU won at Samford 22-18. Major League Baseball. The Cubs edged Milwaukee 2-1. The Dodgers walked off the Cardinals 3-2. The Astros defeated the White Sox 6-2. 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
5: It will be a scorcher here in central Illinois today. Temperatures up to 99 degrees with a heat index of 107 in some spots. A stray shower or thunderstorm is possible this afternoon, though that chance remains 10 to 15%. Tomorrow, much more of the same. Temperatures up into those upper 90s with heat index values in those mid to upper 100s. We cool down on Sunday and Monday with a high of 90 degrees, and we start to warm up again as we head into the middle of next week. With your Storm Team forecast, I'm meteorologist Jack Hutter.
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2: 8:08, Friday morning, going into a long Labor Day holiday weekend. John and Leah, time to do this. The wheel of games is spinning round and round and round. Where it stops is what we're going to play for a steak and shake take home a sack this morning, a double steak burger with cheese, fries, and a beverage when we play
1: Name It.
2: All right. So put your thinking caps on. See if you get this. The very first state in the United States that made Labor Day an official public holiday way back in 1887 was A, New York, B, California, or C, Oregon. 217-525-9362. If you're the first one to figure that out, we will reward you with a steak and shake take home a sack. The very first U.S. state that made Labor Day an official public holiday. A, New York, B, California, or C, Oregon. Which is it? You tell us. 217-525-WFMV. Good luck.

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0: 4.5 WFMB, the very first state that made Labor Day an official public holiday way back in 1887 was A, New York, B, California, or C, Oregon. The correct answer is...
1: I'm going to say Oregon.
0: Is that a guess, or did you know that?
1: I did not know that.
0: That's a heck of a guess. Very good. Oregon. Why, how, or because of what, I don't know. But yes, the very first state that made Labor Day a holiday was Oregon. What's your name?
1: Beth.
0: Hi, Beth. What are you doing today?
1: Driving to work.
0: Be very careful doing that and enjoy your long holiday weekend if you get one. Beth, we've got a
1: steak and shake
0: take home a sack for you. You enjoy it, and thank you for listening.
1: Awesome. Thank you.
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16: Extreme heat warning in effect today. We'll see partly sunny skies and a high temperature of 99. Right now it is 83 on your number one for New Country. Here's Shaboozy. 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
1: Springfield's number one for new country.
2: If you're hitting the road this Labor Day weekend, brace yourself at the pump. Gas Buddy predicts the national average will hit $4.03 a gallon. That's about 87 cents higher than last year, and potentially the highest Labor Day average on record. Analysts point to a global supply disruption, although prices could ease later this month as summer demand drops and cheaper winter blend fuel returns. Meanwhile, McDonald's Monopoly is disappearing from a couple more places. The longtime promotion will not return in the United Kingdom or Australia in 2026. The game has been around for nearly two decades there, with customers collecting game pieces for prizes. Here in the U.S., McDonald's stopped running the Monopoly promotion back in 2016.
3: Oh.
2: Has it been that long?
3: I haven't realized that.
2: I didn't realize it either. Forget Punxsutawney Phil. Maine has a lobster predicting the weather. On Labor Day, Passy Pete will be pulled from a Belfast harbor and chosen between two scrolls, one predicting six more weeks of summer and the other calling for an early winter. Pete gets his name from the Passagasawagi River.
3: Sure.
2: Yes, I think I'm saying that correctly. I lived there, after all.
3: Yeah.
2: A Virginia woman celebrated her 105th birthday in a pretty big way, as she should, by the way. Stephanie Mungle was treated to a parade featuring police cars, local car clubs, motorcycle clubs, and plenty of family. She was born back in 1921 and is now the oldest resident of her senior living community.
3: Good for her.
2: And finally, somebody apparently really wanted a beer run. Pabst Blue Ribbon says an entire truck carrying 1,602 cases of PBR in Old Milwaukee was stolen. The company has offered the thief 18 days and 44 minutes to return the truck with no questions asked, also while offering a reward for information. As of yesterday, the beer was still missing with no suspects or arrests announced. PBR's biggest concern? They hope whoever took it at least had the decency to keep the beer cool.
3: You don't want to run afoul of the beer cops.

0: Gate.
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10: There is an extreme heat warning advisory out there today. Actually, an advisory is different than a warning. Sorry, folks. Anyway, it's going to be hot.
9: It's going to be hot.
10: I think it's finally getting to me. We'll see a high of 99. Partly cloudy, warm and humid. A thunderstorm around late with a low of 72. And then for your Saturday, they're saying maybe a thunderstorm in spots, but we'll still see a high of 98.
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2: 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Great food, great gaming, a great place to hang out.
3: Oh, gosh, there's so much going on in the world of music news. Don't forget, tomorrow kicks off College Game Day, and Lainey Wilson is training the concert stage for the College Game Day desk tomorrow. She's a Louisiana native, and she will be the celebrity guest picker when LSU hosts Clemson in Baton Rouge, and she'll also perform for the crowd. She is a longtime Tigers fan and previously appeared on SEC Nation.
2: Nice.
3: I think it'll be fun for her.
2: Absolutely.
3: Speaking of college football, the University of Tennessee will honor Dolly Parton during tomorrow's game against Furman. A Dolly song will be played between the third and fourth quarters. Players will wear a special Dolly helmet sticker. It's an orange butterfly with her signature in it.
2: Nice.
3: And also, they'll have additional tributes planned throughout the game in memory of Dolly.
2: Good for them.
3: Isn't that great?
2: Yep.
3: Luke Combs says you can thank the Backstreet Boys for helping teach him how to sing. Luke says he listened to the group's five different voices and it taught him how singers can approach the same melody in different ways. He even called their songs, quote, musical drugs. Of course, it all came full circle when Luke joined the Backstreet Boys for I Want It That Way at Stagecoach last year. Alan Jackson went out in a record-setting fashion. His Last Call finale in Nashville's Nissan Stadium in June grossed nearly $35 million, reportedly making it the highest-grossing single-day concert by an artist in history. More than 56,000 fans packed the stadium. The star-studded show will air on NBC television as a special later on this week. Kelsey Ballerini is coming to the defense of Stella Lefty after criticism surrounding Stella's Grand Ole Opry debut. Some fans questioned her country credentials and called her a Nepo baby. But Kelsey fired back, saying the Opry has room for every kind of country artist. She also praised a backstage moment where Stella sang Boston with two young St. Jude patients. Stella says she wrote the song after losing a high school friend to cancer.
2: Aw. 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
2: Being brought to you by Jim Examus, Ford and Lincoln in Lincoln.
3: The extreme heat warning continues. It'll be partly sunny with a high of 99.
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14: Partly sunny, it's going to be hot today with an extreme heat warning and a high of 99. Partly cloudy, warm and humid tonight with a thunderstorm possible around late with a low of 72. And then for your Saturday, could see a shower or thunderstorm in spots. We'll see a high of 98.
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1: 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December corn is down 2 cents at 537, and November beans are down 6 cents at 1309. 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
12: Near record temperatures today, we'll see a high of 99 with an extreme heat warning to go along with it. Tonight, partly cloudy, warm and humid, could see a thunderstorm and a low of 72. And then for your Saturday, maybe a shower or thunderstorm in spots, but we'll see a high of 98.
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It's a Friday morning. We're almost to Labor Day weekend. My name's Tony Boston, and for Hawk today, all you have to do is carry on, my friend.

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15: 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Here's your forecast for today. It's another hot one. Look for a high of about 99 with a heat index around 107. Tonight, mostly clear, the low 76. And for Saturday, sunny and hot, maybe a little cooler at 95.
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Luke Combs and Sleepless in a Hotel Room on 104.5 WFMB, number one for new country during the workday. We've got a big 90s country throwback weekend this weekend. I'm super excited. I threw

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0: 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We got more great country music minutes away. Jelly Roll will kick it off. He needs a favor. And we'll also try to throw in some Ella Langley for you, too, because we all love Ella Langley, don't we?
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18: 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Just minutes away in Taylorville, Pena, and Jacksonville. An excessive heat warning in effect all the way through tomorrow at about 7 o'clock. It's going to be sunny and hot today, high up to 99. Mostly clear tonight, the low 76. And sunny and hot on Saturday with a high of 96.
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I promise we're not explicitly trying to promote drinking, but that is Dirks, and he's drunk on a plane. 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
1: Good morning. Here's a look at your midday market on the Chicago Board of Trade. December corn is down 1 cent at 538, and November beans are down 2 cents at 1312. Cash bids here at the Schuler Company in Waverly for corn this week at 518 and fall at 516. And for soybeans, we have bids for fall at 1272. And that's Look Your Markets. 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I'm Harrison Benn with the Schuler Company in Waverly on 104.5 WFMB.
2: Last hour, we were talking about the Sweet Corn Festival in Hoopston. And in Kewaunee, up in Kewaunee, they're holding the Hog Capital of the World Festival. 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Here's Green Toyota's Milas Copeland. 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

0: 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And the Longmire Band from 8 to 11. 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

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We love our country. 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
4: 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Mike Quimby's on the line. 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
4: Your News Channel 20 Storm Team Forecast on WFMB is brought to you by Jim Examus Ford Lincoln in Lincoln. We have that extreme heat warning in effect all day today, all the way through Saturday up until 7 o'clock. It's sunny and hot today. Actually, I feel like today feels warmer than it has all week. Maybe it's just me. Sunny and hot, the high of 100 with the heat index as high as 107. Partly cloudy tonight with a low 76. Saturday, there is a slight chance of a shower in the afternoon. Otherwise, sunny, the high of 99 with a heat index as high as 108.
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0: It's a big 90s country throwback weekend on 104.5 WFMB. Just after noon, we've kicked off the 90s country throwback weekend already because we're ready for the weekend. I don't know about you. We're going to have a lot of Garth and George and Shania and Kenny and Tim and Faith and Brooks and Dunn. And, of course, John Michael Montgomery, just like that, and Life's a Dance. So keep it right here on 104.5 WFMB all weekend long. If you have not texted in the keyword steakburger to 217-525-WFMB, be sure you do that before 1 o'clock. You'll be in the drawing to win a take-home a sack, the double steakburger with cheese, fries, and a drink, all from Steak and Shake.
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Taylor Swift says she loves her country roots. She says the people that shaped who she is as an artist and as a writer, that all happened in Nashville.

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Right now, Kane Brown with Woman. It's not-

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20: Your new Channel 20 Storm Team forecast on WFMB is brought to you by Jim Examus Ford Lincoln in Lincoln. Extreme heat warning in effect. Today it's going to be sunny and hot. The high about 100 with heat index values about 107. Partly cloudy tonight. The low 76 and a chance of a shower tomorrow. Slight chance, albeit. But sunny and hot again. High up to about 99 with the heat index around 108. 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

0: 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It is a big 90s country throwback weekend, all Labor Day weekend long, and we've kicked it off a little bit early because I know your brain is kind of kicked off the weekend early, so we figured why not just follow suit, right, and play a bunch of 90s music all afternoon and all weekend long. 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

0: 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Stocking flooring everyone can afford. Hey, y'all. 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

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That is just a classic 90s song for me. Colin Ray, and I Can Still Feel You. Now, Alexandra Kay, here's Straight from the Heart.

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If you're listening that way, we certainly appreciate it. This is Ella Langley, simply called Loving Life Again.

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3: 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An extreme heat warning in effect through today and tomorrow till about 7 o'clock tomorrow. Sunny and hot, the high of 100 today. Partly cloudy tonight with a low of 76. And a slight chance of a shower on your Saturday, otherwise sunny and hot again with a high of 99.
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Keeping that music rolling for you on this Friday afternoon, getting closer and closer to quitting time and a Labor Day weekend just ahead. Megan Maroney now. Here's Medicine.

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0: the late, great Toby Keith, and How Do You Like Me Now? 104.5 WFMB on a big 90s country throwback weekend. 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Josh Roberts will be in after 3 o'clock. He's going to turn the ride home over to you with Text What's Next. 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

0: 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Live from the Team Calhoun studio, where they say high prices are dumb. 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

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Big 90s Country Throwback Weekend, The Ride Home with Josh Roberts. Welcome to Labor Day Weekend. Lauren Elena, Chase Matthew, and all my exes on The Ride Home.

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13: Searing heat and humidity are still holding firm. Tonight, partly cloudy, warm and muggy with lows around 76. And for Saturday, mostly sunny, hot and humid. There's a slight chance for a stray pop-up shower or storm, but most of us will be dry with highs around 98, but feeling like 105. With your News Channel 20 Storm Team Forecast, I'm Chief Meteorologist Cheryl Lemke.
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0: 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Labor Day weekend, the ride home with Josh Roberts. I thought it'd be fun to ask Hardy what his job was before he was a country singer. I think you'd be surprised by his first job. We're going to have it for you in 9 minutes. 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
4: 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But yeah, I was a grave digger.
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Some things a man ought to know. 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

0: 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The Ride Home with Josh Roberts on Labor Day weekend. What is the oddest job you've ever had? 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
1: I actually did have a friend of mine pay to go on a quote-unquote date with me because I didn't know his parents, and they were constantly nagging him about finding somebody. 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I think that was, they just needed to see that he was actually interested in somebody, and they gave up kind of nagging him for it.
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9: Searing heat and humidity are still holding firm. Tonight, partly cloudy, warm and muggy with lows around 76. And for Saturday, mostly sunny, hot and humid. There's a slight chance for a stray pop-up shower or storm, but most of us will be dry with highs around 98, but feeling like 105. With your News Channel 20 Storm Team forecast, I'm Chief Meteorologist Cheryl Lemke.
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1: 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And it was through a temp agency, so they just didn't call them back. They lost their job.
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Kenny Chesney was making hits in the 90s, and he's still making hits today. Here's Carry On the Ride Home. She was

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9: This past Monday, Kelly Clarkson retired from her talk show.
10: Yeah.
9: But it was on this day, back in 2002, she won the first season of American Idol.
10: Wow.
9: Yeah. 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Milas?
11: Buddy, we are. 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No surprise to anyone, but here's exactly what we are going to keep doing. Selling cars, repairing cars, and making people happy. And right now, we're doing a lot of that with the additional inventory that we have. So many people have been lining up trying to get one of these, well, Grand Highlanders. Guess what? I've got them coming. We've had people that have been on wait lists for some time, and we just keep checking the boxes and checking the boxes because Toyota keeps saying, we're going to give you more and give you more.
9: By the way, hold on to that VHS of Justin Loves Kelly. It'll be worth something someday,
10: yeah, sure.
9: I promise. You know. Anyway, see us and see all the things we're doing right now, and of course, see our new facility. We're on West Wabash. We'd love to see you right now. Remember, Green Toyota.
11: We're all in this together.
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5: 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With your Friday Night Lights forecast, here's Chief Meteorologist Cheryl Lemke.
6: Searing heat and humidity are still holding firm. Tonight, partly cloudy, warm and muggy with lows around 76. And for Saturday, mostly sunny, hot and humid. There's a slight chance for a stray pop-up shower or storm, but most of us will be dry with highs around 98, but feeling like 105. With your News Channel 20 Storm Team forecast, I'm Chief Meteorologist Cheryl Lemke.
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104.5 WFMB, Springfield's number one for new country. Labor Day weekend, what did Hardy do before he made it big? We're going to find out in 9 minutes. Now, George Burge and Luke Bryan.

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13: Searing heat and humidity are still holding firm. Tonight, partly cloudy, warm and muggy with lows around 76. And for Saturday, mostly sunny, hot, and humid. There's a slight chance for a stray pop-up shower or storm, but most of us will be dry with highs around 98, but feeling like 105. With your News Channel 20 Storm Team Forecast, I'm Chief Meteorologist Cheryl Lemke.
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0: definitely a 90s anthem on our big 90s country throwback weekend. Shania Twain, Man, I Feel Like a Woman. Ride Home with Josh Roberts. It's week three of Friday Night Lights. Got some big games going down tonight. Glenwood at Normal U High. Jacksonville at Springfield. MacArthur at Lincoln. Williamsville at Porta. Two undefeated teams right there. That should be a good one. Athens is at Pittsfield. Olympia at Riverton. New Berlin at Auburn. Those two teams looking for their first win. And Moroa Forsyth at Pleasant Plains. So best of luck to all the players and cheerleaders tonight. And for full coverage of Friday Night Lights, check out channel1450.com.
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